0: Q Music.
1: 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Classic hits, KDLM.

0: Unbelievable.
1: 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All we have is Joel in the morning. So there's that. Classic hits, KDLM.

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Genesis, that's all on Classic Hits KDLM. We are cruising through your Friday. Let's slide into the weekend in style. Bob Seger and the Silver Bullet Band and Def Leppard to help bring you there. It's Billy Idol, Dancing With Myself on Classic Hits KDLM.

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You guys know them. Known for their high-energy performances and hard rock anthems like Up All Night, Fly to the Angels, and Burning Bridges, Slaughter has been delivering unforgettable live shows for decades, and they're going to do it again here soon. 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

0: Your music was born here. We built this city. Embrace it. There's no place like home. To the song we're playing
1: 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KDLM.